tears I cry aren't tears of pain. 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
1: 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This is Robin Dick.
2: Somos Parada Obligada. I'm in lane. 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

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All you people of this world, learn to do right. 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

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A muscle and blood, skin and bone. A mind that's weak and a back that's strong.

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I was born one morning when the sun didn't shine. I picked up the shovel and walked to the mine. I rode 16 guns, I'm numb and cool, and the star said, "Bella, bless my..."